Thank you very much. It's good to be with you in New York again. Enjoy seeing our friends. Thank you. In case we haven't met before, I'd like to tell you in song a little bit about ourselves and a little bit about our background. You know, we come from the flat black delta land in Arkansas. That's one of the places we come from. And after I got into the music field and started writing and recorded and singing songs about the things I knew, I wrote a lot of songs about life as I knew it back when I was a little bitty boy. And one of the things I remember most when I was a little boy was one night, one cold winter night, the rain had been falling. The river kept rising, and all the old folks kept saying that Mississippi River's gonna break that levee. Well, one morning, the levee broke at Wilson, Arkansas, and that black, muddy Mississippi River water come right up over the cotton patch, right up to the front door of our house. And I heard my daddy holler and ask my mama, "How high is the water, mama?" 2 feet high and rising. "How high is the water, papa?" She said, "It's 2 feet high and rising. We can make it to the road in a homemade boat. That's the only thing we got left that'll float. It's already over all the wheat."

I left New Orleans. My neighbor from down the street, Alex Chilton, came to say goodbye. We talked about songs and how much joy they'd given us. Before he left, he confided in me. Playing songs is ageless. The songs never seem to grow old.

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It's like the first time you've played it. It cheats time and makes you feel safe. But the reality is that things are changing in the world. As we talked, the TV channel began playing an old black and white cowboy film. We sat there and looked at the TV, even though the sound was turned down. We didn't need to speak anymore. 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
1: Stay for just a while. Stay and let me look at you. It's been so long, I hardly knew you.

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gentlemen, this is Billy McCluskey from Palm Springs reporting for NBC Sports of America. 20 seconds to the start of the 31st party of the race on a hot sunny afternoon.

pom pom, and my honey, ram-a-lama ding dong, forever. And when I say dip-di-dip, di-dip, di-dip, you know I mean it from the bottom.